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9: With AI agents like Meta's Muse and Instinct now able to make calls on users' behalf, Google is now letting Gemini call businesses with a new feature called Call For Me. The feature will initially roll out to Pixel 11 owners who pay for a Gemini subscription in the US. It will also require the use of the beta version of Google's phone app for Android, as it's still supposed to be an experiment.
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14: 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Good morning, everyone. You're tuned in to The Breakfast Show with me, Shermeen. Happy Wednesday. We're officially halfway through the week. So text me at 0314-289-8989 and tell me what your morning looks like. Let's get into it with our first few songs.

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8: Welcome back, everyone. I hope you enjoyed those few songs. So today is the 30th of September. It's the last day of September. I hope it was a good month for you. And obviously, before we talk our famous birthdays, a very quick reminder. If you're already on the road driving and you want to text in on 89 at 0314-289-8989 or text anybody else for that matter, please remember to pull over to the side of the road before you do. And always remember to wear your seatbelt whether you are driving or not, because it's always better to be safe than sorry. So we have quite a few famous birthdays today. Fun fact, our first four birthdays, their names, or the first names, all start with the letter M. Yep, so first one up, it's Monica Bellucci's birthday today, the Italian actress and model known internationally for films including Malena, The Matrix Reloaded, there we go, and The Matrix Revolutions. I basically just combined the words Revolutions and Reloaded in one. You know what? It's early in the morning. Forgive me. And then she was also Inspector. Next one up, it's Marion Cotillard's birthday, the acclaimed French actress who won the Academy Award for Best Actress for playing singer Edith Piaf in the movie La Vie en Rose. She has also starred in Inception, The Dark Knight Rises, and Allied, and many more. Next one up, it's Maddie Ziegler's birthday, the dancer and actress who became famous as a young star of Dance Moms before appearing in Sia's music videos, including the iconic music video for her song Chandelier, Sia's song that is. Next one up, fellow F1 fans, it's Max Verstappen's birthday today, the Dutch Formula One driver and multiple-time world champion. He became the youngest driver to start a Formula One race when he debuted in 2015 and later became the youngest Grand Prix winner. I believe maybe Kimi Antonelli has beaten that record, but I'll have to double-check. Next one up, it's Kieran Culkin's birthday, the actor who first became widely known as Roman Roy in the TV show Succession, earning major awards for the role. He also appeared in Igby Goes Down and as a child played Fuller McAllister in Home Alone. And yes, in case you didn't recognize by his name, he is Macaulay Culkin's brother. And last but certainly not least, it's Fran Drescher's birthday today, the actress, comedian and producer, best known as Fran Fine in the TV show The Nanny, which is my favorite show when I was younger. And it was a hit sitcom that she co-created and produced as well. All right, let's listen to our next few songs and I'll be back with more on The Breakfast Show.

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2: Welcome back, everyone. Let's talk our today in history for the 30th of September. Let's rewind to the 30th of September 1960, because on that day, basically, the Flintstones premiered on ABC and became the first animated sitcom to occupy a primetime television slot. Fred, Wilma, Barney, and Betty became television icons, and the show went on to become the most financially successful network animated franchise for decades, until The Simpsons came along. There was also a modern revival. Seth MacFarlane developed a potential Flintstones reboot for Fox around 2013, although the project was ultimately abandoned, which is unfortunate. I loved the Flintstones as a kid. Next one up, also on the 30th of September, but this time in 1982, Cheers made its television debut. The Boston Bar comedy went on to become one of television's most celebrated sitcoms. One particularly impressive piece of trivia, by the way, 7 members of its cast won acting Emmys between 1984 and 1993. Fun fact, I was in university in Boston, and Cheers basically became my favorite TV show when I found out that it was in Boston. Yep. And last but certainly not least for our today in history, on this date in 2014, Ariana Grande and The Weeknd released Love Me Harder. The song became one of the biggest collaborations from Grande's My Everything era. The pair later performed it together live on Saturday Night Live during the show's 40th season premiere. All right, so yeah, crazy day for pop culture. So if you want to go ahead and Google any one of our famous birthdays or even our today in history, a very quick reminder. The internet, although very fun and informative, is unfortunately rife with misinformation and disinformation. Yes, be mindful of that, and AI-generated content, photos, and videos are very convincing, however, not always real. All right, let's listen to our next few songs, and I'll be back with more on The Breakfast Show.

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I hope you enjoyed those few songs. So in case you need something to do, I have a few suggestions for you. First one up, Karachi Eventis is taking you along for an evening with Bayan. 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And I'm not done yet, because Eventis is bringing pop legend and icon Sajjad Ali live in concert for the Legacy Tour. 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So, you can catch Sajjad Ali live in concert in Lahore on the 9th of October at the Alhambra, Karachi on the 18th of October, Faisalabad on the 23rd of October at the Naturals Club and Resort, and then on the 31st of October in Islamabad at the PNCA Lawn. And I'm not done yet, because if you love movies, you gotta hear this one. The European Film Festival, which launched in Pakistan in 2021 and has grown into one of the country's most anticipated annual cultural events, is happening. Over the years, the festival has brought the magic of European cinema to audiences in Gilgit, Quetta, Peshawar, Gujarat, Faisalabad, Multan, Lahore, Karachi, and of course Islamabad, creating memorable cultural exchanges across the country. The European Film Festival is more than just a showcase of films. It's a platform for creative dialogue, cultural understanding, and shared celebration between Europe and Pakistan. And what started as a single day, 4 to 5 hour screening, has evolved edition by edition into a full festival experience. And 2026 marks its 5th year with the widest partner network the festival has ever assembled. And this year, the festival traveled to 3 cities, and today is the last day for the last city, Jamshora Hyderabad, at the Subs University, the 29th, which was yesterday, and the 30th, which is today, of September, bringing film and social access to the region's youth through a student-centered venue. Presented by the delegation of the European Union to Pakistan, curated by Olama Polo Media, the 5th edition, marking 5 years of the European Film Festival in Pakistan. All right, let's listen to our next few songs, and I'll be back with more on The Breakfast Show.

Welcome back, everyone. I hope you enjoyed those few songs. So let's talk about something very interesting that it came up about a year ago. But anyway, I'll just get into it. So imagine an actress who doesn't have an agent, doesn't have a passport, and technically doesn't even exist. Yep, that's Tiddy Norwood, the AI-generated actress created by Aline van der Velden and her company Particle 6. A year after Tilly was introduced at the Zurich Film Festival, her creator returned to discuss the enormous reaction she generated. Van der Velden admitted she never expected the backlash, saying it happened beyond her wildest dreams. But she says that was partially the point. She described Tilly as a way of showing the entertainment industry what AI can already do, rather than simply publishing another technical report. And as Van der Velden put it, she just wanted to create something that would make people sit up and take action so the creative industry could stay ahead of the technology. And Tilly finds herself, Tilly has put herself in a rather interesting situation by doing a Q&A and having an interesting answer when asked who she'd like to work with. And her answer was Tom Holland and Olivia Colman, but only if they were their digital twins. Very interesting. All right, more to unpack here after our next few songs, so let's listen to them.

Welcome back, everyone. So we're talking about Tilly Norwood, the AI-generated actress. So she's already experienced something most actors spend years trying to achieve: controversy. During her return to the Zurich Film Festival, the AI actress described the backlash as quite an introduction. Her line about it was pretty memorable, and I quote, "Nobody hated me particularly, they just sort of hated the future." And there was another memorable moment when Tilly appeared on live television with Piers Morgan and suddenly started speaking Cantonese. Her creator, Aline van der Velden, wasn't particularly alarmed. She said, "The whole point was to make people think about where the technology is heading, and more importantly, what rules should govern it." She specifically raised questions about regulation and guardrails. Tilly's own website now describes her as an awareness project rather than a replacement for human performers, saying the conversation needs to include consent, likeness, credit, and disclosure. So whether you find Tilly fascinating or slightly terrifying, she has certainly succeeded at getting people talking about AI. While I appreciate the fact that this is now about guardrails and regulation, when they initially announced this AI actress, it was not for that at all. So where this pivot is coming from, I'd like to know. Am I happy with the pivot? Kind of, yeah. But yeah, I mean, we're entering very, unknown territory. Not trying to be particularly negative or anything, but yeah, we're entering a new frontier. Let's see where it takes us. All right, let's listen to our next few songs, and I'll be back with more on The Breakfast Show.

You don't notice a moment until it's already gone. And then it stays with you longer than anything else.

Welcome back, everyone. So here's a job you might be very happy to hand over to AI. Speaking of Tilly Norwood before our songs, in this case, waiting on hold. Yeah, Google is testing a new Gemini feature called Call For Me, which can actually phone businesses on your behalf. The AI can navigate automated menus, sit through hold music, speak to someone at the other end, and give you a transcript of the conversation. So you could tell Gemini, find out if that store has this particular product, or move my appointment to Thursday, and Gemini makes the call. For now, it's an early experiment for Pixel 11 users in the United States who have a Google AI subscription and the beta version of the phone app. And there's an important human control feature. You can follow the call live and take over yourself whenever you want. Google also says Gemini identifies itself as an AI assistant at the start of the call. Basically, the future of customer service might involve two AIs talking to each other while you sit back and have a coffee, which is honestly what AI should be used for. Who needs it for creation and AI actresses? This is the kind of stuff we need AI for. Do the dishes, do laundry, basically be Jarvis. Why can't we get Jarvis? If we can get that, I'm all for AI. All right, let's listen to our next few songs and I'll be back with more on The Breakfast Show.

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10: Welcome back, everyone. So, if you've been tuning in for the last half an hour or so, we're talking all about AI. AI actresses and AI basically doing your phone calls. And then I mentioned the fact that if we could get Jarvis, so in terms of our privacy being secured and everything, that'd be amazing. So that is my very clunky transition to talk about Marvel. Because how do you keep a superhero franchise fresh when audiences already know and love the characters? That's the challenge facing Avengers Doomsday co-director Anthony Russo. Speaking after a screening of Avengers Endgame Encore, Russo said evolving these characters is a very difficult part of the process. He explained that he and his brother Joe have to trust their own instincts because they love these characters and their history just as much as many fans do. But he made an important point, and I quote, "Fandom does not speak with a single voice." Ain't that the truth? In other words, there isn't one universal version of what Marvel fans want. Russo says the filmmakers have to respect where these characters have been while still discovering where they can go next. And his goal? We need to surprise ourselves and hopefully surprise the audience too. Avengers Doomsday is scheduled for the 18th of December. Alright, let's listen to our next few songs and I'll be back with more on The Breakfast Show.

Welcome back, everyone. Horror fans, dust off the fog machine. A new Silent Hill project is in development, with producer Roy Lee attached. Lee is one of the producers behind Zach Krieger's upcoming Resident Evil movie, which has helped put him back in the spotlight among video game adaptations. But there's still a lot we don't know. It hasn't been confirmed whether this is a new Silent Hill project will be a movie or a TV show. There's no writer, director, or cast announced yet, and Roy Lee is currently the only name officially attached. The franchise has already had several attempts at the big screen. The original Silent Hill movie arrived in 2006, followed by Silent Hill Revelations in 2012, and returned to Silent Hill earlier this year. So for now, consider this one very much a watch this space story rather than a fully formed movie announcement. And I, for one, am not ashamed to admit I have no idea what Silent Hill is because I'm not a horror movie fan. Sorry, but not sorry. All right, let's listen to our next few songs and I'll be back with more on The Breakfast Show.

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4: Pakistan bhar ki tarah Karachi mein bhi Shaukat Khanam Lab ke mayari test aur home sample collection ki service maujood hai. 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
5: Is awaaz ne cheen liya hai sukoon. To le aaye Mosspell, kyunki day ho ya night Mosspell karega ghanton fight. Mosspell, machhar aap se door rehne par majboor.
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Welcome back, everyone. Let's talk what's going on in the world of fashion. So after 6 years at the helm, Glenn Martens has said goodbye to Diesel, and he certainly didn't leave quietly. His final spring-summer 2027 show in Milan was basically one giant party. The 90s look collection played with everything Diesel does best. Denim, disruption, sex appeal, and a healthy amount of weirdness. There were hybrid pieces nicknamed Banta Socks, Trompe-l'Oeil designs, and denim laser cut to resemble leather, which is really cool. The show itself featured a club-inspired setting and performers from the Marseille Collective, and I believe it's called La Horde, which sounds very much like Lahore, which is funny. Martens took over Diesel in 2020 and spent 6 years reshaping the brand's image. Vogue notes that Diesel's parent group said the brand had its strongest performance in a decade in 2025. So his final runway wasn't really a goodbye with a sad violin in the background. It was very much more on brand with Diesel. Loud, strange, and having a good time. Now, we've basically talked about exits. Let's talk about re-entries, because Donatella Versace is launching a new fashion and beauty brand. And this time, she's building it from scratch. Yep, the designer is partnering with the Revolve Group on a new label expected to launch in 2027. Donatella stepped down as Versace's chief creative officer in 2025 after nearly three decades leading the house. Now she's teaming up with Revolve, which brings its technology, retail infrastructure, and global reach to the project. The idea is to combine her creative vision with a much more digitally focused business model. And the timing is also interesting. This comes after the Versace fashion house was sold by Capri Holdings to Prada Group in a deal valued at around $1 billion. So Donatella is leaving the Versace name behind, but definitely not leaving fashion behind. Her next label doesn't have a name yet, but in 2027, we'll basically start to see what her new chapter will look like. All right, let's listen to our next few songs, and I'll be back with more on The Breakfast Show.

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7: With AI agents like Meta's Muse and Instinct now able to make calls on users' behalf, Google is now letting Gemini call businesses with a new feature called Call For Me. The feature will initially roll out to Pixel 11 owners who pay for a Gemini subscription in the US. It will also require the use of the beta version of Google's phone app for Android, as it's still supposed to be an experiment.
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8: Pakistan bhar ki tarah, Karachi mein bhi Shaukat Khanam Lab ke mayari test aur home sample collection ki service maujood hai. Main chahungi ki aap apne sare test Shaukat Khanam Lab se karwaye aur Shaukat Khanam Karachi ki takmeel mein apna hissa dalein.
9: Is awaaz ne cheen liya hai sukoon. To le aaye Mosspel, kyunki day ho ya night, Mosspel karega ghanton fight. Mosspel, machhar aap se dur rehne par majboor.
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Welcome back, everyone. I have some more news from the fashion world because Dior is already planning well into the future. The French fashion house has announced that its Cruise 2028 collection will be presented in Shanghai on the 14th of May 2027. And this would be a major moment for creative director Jonathan Anderson, as it's going to be his first major presentation in China since taking over at Dior. The choice of Shanghai also has a historical connection to the house. Christian Dior created a couture look called Shanghai in 1948, so the city already has a place in Dior's history. The move also comes as luxury brands continue paying close attention to the Chinese market. Anderson's Dior calendar is becoming seriously international, with destination shows and presentations already spanning places including LA, Paris, and Dublin. So, Fashion Week may happen in Paris, but Dior clearly isn't limiting itself to one city anymore, which checks out. All right, let's listen to our next few songs and I'll be back with more on The Breakfast Show.

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7: Pakistan bhar ki tarah Karachi mein bhi Shaukat Khanam Lab ke mayari test aur home sample collection ki service maujood hai. 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
18: Welcome back, everyone. So let's talk our final piece of news, because this might be the most relatable Madonna story you're going to hear today. So how did Madonna and Sabrina Carpenter end up making their now VMA winning collaboration called Bring Your Love, which you've also heard here on City FM 89? Madonna says she simply got impatient. During the MTV VMAs, she explained that 5 days had passed and she still hadn't connected with Sabrina or heard whether she wanted to make the song before the song came out, that is. So Madonna did what plenty of us have done when an email chain gets you nowhere. She went straight to the DMs. I DM'd her, Madonna said. Sabrina replied, according to Madonna, and they were in the studio within weeks. Madonna also joked about their working relationship, saying, "When I show up late, she shows up early, so it works out." And Sabrina had her own clarification after Madonna's story. She said, "My team replies, but I respond faster." Honestly, forget the record label. Sometimes all you need is the artist's DMs. Straight up. All right, let's listen to our next few songs and I'll be back with more on The Breakfast Show.

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I hope you enjoyed those few songs, and I hope you enjoyed the show, because that's it for today. 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
7: With AI agents like Meta's Muse and Instinct now able to make calls on users' behalf, Google is now letting Gemini call businesses with a new feature called Call for Me. The feature will initially roll out to Pixel 11 owners who pay for a Gemini subscription in the US. 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
8: इस आवाज ने छीन लिया है सुकून, तो ले आए मॉसपेल, क्योंकि डे हो या नाइट, मॉसपेल करेगा घंटों फाइट। मॉसपेल, मच्छर आपसे दूर, रहने पर मजबूर।
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10: Hey guys, welcome to The Rush Hour. I'm your host ABD and it is Wednesday, the best day of the week, guys. We are 2 days away from the weekend and you know we love a good Friday. It is the 30th of September today. If it is your birthday today, please WhatsApp in on 03142898989. I find it so interesting when someone's birthday is on a Wednesday or a Friday, because it's like, if it's on a Friday, you can do it on a Friday, but if it's on a Wednesday, you can also do it on a Friday. But if it's on a Monday, then you have to do it the weekend before. Does that make sense to you guys? Anyway, those are the vibes I'm feeling right now. I'm feeling funny. I'm feeling energetic. So let's get straight into this. I'm going to play some music for you. When we come back, we have famous birthdays of today.

notice a moment until it's already gone. And then it stays with you longer than anything else.

Welcome back to The Rasha. I'm your host, ABD, and we are going through famous birthdays of today on the 30th of September. So first up, we have Monica Bellucci. Now, you might know her from Matrix Reloaded. You might also know her from Beetlejuice, or Spectre, James Bond. If you've not watched the others, you've definitely watched Spectre. James Bond is just an iconic classic. Next, we have Marion Cotillard, if I'm pronouncing that correctly. I hope I am. I really tried to learn the pronunciation before, but I love her. She's the actress Mel in Inception. If you've watched Inception, I think I've spoken about how much I love Inception as a film and how I've watched it cut to cut, which means over like 9 days, I kept cutting every single part of the film, every single cut I went through it. So yes, that's Marion Cotillard from Inception, The Dark Knight Rises, Public Enemies, just again, brilliant, brilliant, brilliant actress. I'm going to cut to a break. When we come back, we will be going through Today in History.

Welcome back to The Rasha. I'm your host, ABD, and we are going through Today in History. So on the 30th of September in 1960, the cartoon show The Flintstones premiered. Now, guys, if I can be completely honest with you, I don't think I ever watched a complete episode of The Flintstones, or at least I don't remember it. But I do remember watching it on TV. I remember Freddie Flintstone, and I just had a lot of Flintstone stuff around my house. I had a lot of Fruit Loops and all these different types of cereals, and I just remember seeing them everywhere as well. I think they are one of the most iconic, you know, cartoons, and that makes sense because it was the most financially successful network animated franchise for three decades until the arrival of The Simpsons. And then even The Simpsons, I had like a Bart Simpson shirt, I had like a Homer shirt. Like, at the end of the day, I think these are two of the biggest cartoons. To this day, by the way, I was buying whey protein and I saw The Flintstones on it as well. So yes, these are two huge cartoons, but The Flintstones is just one of the OGs. And it makes sense. 1960s is crazy. Also on this day, 1982, the comedy show Cheers premiered, and seven of the actors actually won acting awards at the Emmys between 1984 and 1993. I've not watched this, but it sounds amazing. I love a comedy show. I told you guys I'm watching The Office. I'm still watching The Office. I'm a bit of a slow, you know, watcher, but I'm quite enjoying it. Last but definitely not the least, on this day in 2014, the hit pop collab Love Me Harder by Ariana Grande and The Weeknd was released. Guys, when this was released, the world changed. Like, I don't know if you were like up and about in 2014 having a great time, but this song just completely changed the dynamic of every party, every drive, every, I'd say, radio station. Like, Love Me Harder was it when it came out. On that note, I'm gonna play Love Me Harder.

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5: 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Exactly.

Welcome back to The Rush Hour. I'm your host, ABD, and we are going to dive straight into some Watchdog. Now, I don't know if you guys remember, we spoke about these four unique Rolex Four Seasons watches, which is like you had one for summer, you had one for spring, you had one for autumn, and you had one for winter. Now, they were going up for auction, and they have gone up for auction. And I just want to kind of do a follow-up on that, on how much they went for. So they went for a total of, drum roll, I'm doing it with my fingers, I don't know if you guys can hear, $50 million. Okay, so not exactly $50 million, but $49.6 million, which is 37.3 million Great British pounds, because it happened in the UK. But that is insane. It also marks the highest amount ever raised for a watch charity event. So I would say on average, at 37.3 million, Great British pounds, how much is that? That's like what? Almost 10 million per watch. Almost 10 million per watch. That is insane. Okay, anyway, so we'll start off with the winter reference, cased in 950 platinum. It fetched $13 million, which is, again, 10 million British pounds. 10 million pounds for a watch? That also in London. Imagine wearing it in London. I would be so scared, dude. With the street crime over there, that is insane. There's a blue opal dial, lapis lazuli sub-dials, and blue to fuchsia sapphire bezel. Absolutely beautiful. Next up, we have the 18-carat white gold spring edition that garnered just about 9 million US dollars or 6.8 million Great British pounds, boasting a chrysoprase dial and purple sapphires. Now, the two more left, I'm going to cut to a break. When we come back, we're going to be discussing those.

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8: Welcome back to The Rush Hour. I'm your host ABD, and we are talking about the unique Rolex Four Season Daytonas that were essentially auctioned in the UK, and we spoke about two of them, which was the winter and the spring. We are now going on to summer and autumn. So the summer was in 18 karat Everose Gold, and it commanded $13.7 million. That is insane for a watch. So it has turquoise dial, heart of ruby subdials, and pink sapphires. Honestly, this was a really beautiful one. If I had to buy one of them, I'd buy a summer. I don't really like watches with stones personally, but if I had to get one of them, it would be the summer. Next up and last, and again, definitely not the least, but it wasn't one of the top ones, you had the 18 karat yellow gold autumn edition, and it came in for a whopping $13.5 million. Now, you might be wondering what charity was this for? That's a lot of money. Well, 100% of the proceeds will be split between Roger Federer's Federer Foundation to support early childhood education across Southern Africa and Switzerland, and Leonardo DiCaprio's Wild Initiative dedicated to global ecosystem restoration. So, I mean, for a good cause. I do think, just personally, that I don't know how the two would combine. Are they going to split 50-50 in the middle? Like, what's that going through? Also, what was Rolex's part in this? Did Rolex give these watches for them? Or is it just like they commissioned it from Rolex? I want to know more about that. I might do some research, and then in tomorrow's show, we will talk about that. It was sold individually. Each watch was sold individually via Phillips in London on September 28th, 2026. That's 2 days ago, guys. I was doing nothing 2 days ago, and it's crazy that someone's just buying a watch for $10 million. But hey, that is life. I'm going to cut to a break, guys.

Welcome back to The Rasha. I'm your host, ABD. And before we get into some more content, I want to talk about what is happening in your city. So Juventus is bringing pop legend and absolute icon Sajjad Ali live in concert for the Legacy Tour. It is a multi-city concert series. And as usual, City FM 89 is the exclusive radio partner. So it's happening in Lahore on the 9th of October at the Alhambra, Karachi on the 18th of October, Faisalabad on the 23rd of October at the Naturals Club and Resort, and the 31st of October in Islamabad at the PNCA Lawn. Now, for the Karachi people, if you feel like, you know what, I want to do something else, maybe before, like, I don't know what the vibe is, well, Juventus is taking you along for an evening with Bayan. Guys, Bayan is back. Catch Bayan live in concert at the IVS Karachi on 11th October 2026. 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

Welcome back to The Rasha. I'm your host, ABD. And guys, I feel like doing a thought-provoking thought segment. So let's do one of those. So the first one is, every kitchen in the world has a drawer full of cables that haven't fit a device since 2012. Yet, no one has the courage to throw them away. Now, I am the decider in my house. My mom will very so often, like I'd say maybe once every 4 or 5 months, come up to me with a thadda, like a big, massive thing of cables. And she's going to be like, what is this one for? What is this one for? What is this one for? And if I say, oh, this is like, you know, not needed, she's like, are you sure we can throw it? And I'm like, yeah. And I'll be very honest, I'm very grateful that up till now, we've never had an instance where we needed a cable that I threw away. But if I can be completely honest, and I hope my mom's not listening right now, I'm just second guessing myself. Like, just randomly, I'm like, yeah, we could keep this, we could not. Like, you know,

I don't know half the time. Like, there's some old VGA cable. I don't know if we're ever going to need it, but I'll just be like, oh yeah, we don't need that, you know? And I hope we never do. If we do, I mean, worst comes to worst, you can buy it. I am really against hoarding. So I try to, you know, give away or throw away whatever I can. Next up we have is checking your phone for the time, locking it, and then instantly realizing you have no idea what time it is a daily human ritual. Now, this is something I've noticed in a lot of people. And I've realized that doesn't happen to me because I wear a wristwatch. So I wanted to just ask out, and guys, please WhatsApp in 03142898989. For the people that wear watches, does this also happen to you? Because I feel like that's more for people that have a phone and they just instinctively pick up their phone, check what time it is, and put it down. Whereas when you have a watch, you only end up actually looking at the watch when you need to know what time it is. And you don't get distracted by any notifications or anything else. So I don't know, am I like an anomaly in this, or is everyone like this? Please WhatsApp in on 03142898989. I'm going to cut to a break, and when we come back, we are going to be going through a short explainer segment.

Welcome back to The Rasha. I'm your host, ABD, and we are going through Explained, which is a segment where I explain a new concept. So today's concept is rage bait. And the reason I'm laughing is because I have been claimed by a lot of people to be a rage baiter. Now, not in this sense, but just generally in life. Like, I do tend to rage bait people, and I find a lot of joy in it, and I don't see anything wrong in it. You know, I'm not taking it to a whole other level, but I think it's fun to see, like, get a rise out of someone, you know? I don't know. Please, again, WhatsApp in 03142898989. Do you ever do that? Like, there's just some people in your life, you know, you like to, like, push their buttons a bit. It's a bit of fun, you know, nothing too intense. Anyway, what is rage bait? Rage bait is online content, videos, tweets, or posts that deliberately crafted to be frustrating, illogical, or outright offensive just to make you angry enough to leave a comment or share it with a friend. That's what I'm saying. This is a bit intense. You know, it's frustrating, illogical, it's offensive. I'm not like that. I'll just, like, you know, poke the bear a little bit. So an example of a rage baiting would be you scroll past a short video of someone making a pizza where they pour half a bottle of ketchup on uncooked dough and microwave it for 45 minutes, captioning it, "My authentic Italian recipe." You get irrationally heated, tap the comments to type, "This is absolutely criminal," and inadvertently boost the video's views into the millions. Now, this is very similar to clickbait, I would say. This is just a bit smarter than clickbait, in my opinion. Clickbait is just a lie, right? This is you doing something with the intention of knowing, like, a lot of people, by the way, on the internet, you'll notice, they'll have this, they know perfectly good English, but they'll write grammatically something wrong just so that people go in the comments to, you know, fix it up. And because of that, it just, you know, boosts the engagement even more and more and more. So it's a smart concept. Do I think it's great? Maybe not, you know, but I think in real life doing it is a lot of fun. And if you've not done it, just try it out. It's a lot of fun. You know, again, don't be mean to anyone. I never say you should do that. I'm really big on kindness, but just, you know, getting a rise out of someone that you are very close to and, you know, will not take offense to it. I think it's a lot of fun. On that note, I'm going to cut to a break, play some music for you guys. When we come back, we have one real versus real news.

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Welcome back to The Rasha. I'm your host, ABD, and we are going through real versus real news. So the story we have for today is a man accidentally purchased an entire commercial Boeing 747 airplane on eBay for $150. Now, I'm not going to tell you guys right now if this is real or real. I want you guys to quickly WhatsApp in 03142898989. You don't even need to say anything else. Just say real or real. Okay, that is all I need to hear from you. And I'll keep talking about it. Post blew up across Instagram alleging a college student won an unreserved auction bid for a retired airliner on eBay for $150 because of a seller typo, and the shipping company delivered it directly to his parents' front lawn. Okay, I think the parents' front lawn gives it away. How are you dropping off a Boeing 747 onto a front lawn? Like, how big is the front lawn? Even if you drop the nose on the front lawn, it is probably going three blocks the other side. It is blocking the gully. It is blocking half that little probably part of town. Like, a 747 is huge. I think three of you have messaged in saying real. Yes, it is real. It is not real. Although I saw this like a couple years back and I thought it was real, but don't judge me. It's pure fiction. It was a decommissioned jetliners are strictly auctioned through certified aviation brokers under regulated freight contracts. Nobody is dropping off a 200-foot fuselage on a suburban driveway via standard mail. That is true. Also, who would just deliver it like that? Like, you think Amazon is coming and dropping off a Boeing 747? That is crazy. But yes, that was today's real versus real news. I'm so glad none of you messaged in saying real, but I am a bit upset that I thought this was real a couple years ago. That is all for this segment, guys. Enjoy the music.

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I was 22, now the lights are down.

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4: All right, guys, that is it for today's show. I don't know why today's show just has me feeling absolutely amazing. I'm feeling energetic. Today's just a great day. I don't know if it's the placebo of it being a Wednesday or just everything is making sense. The stars are aligned, but I'm feeling great and I hope you have a great evening because Friday is just 2 days away and I cannot wait for the weekend. I don't know why. It's probably to watch some more Office, but till then, have a great evening. Stay safe and I'll see you tomorrow at 5 p.m. Take care.

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12: Hello there, folks. Welcome to another episode of The Dark Room. I am Tapu Javeri, and we have some incredible music in store for you. I'm going to play you a ton of incredible jazz, and hopefully everyone out there is going to enjoy themselves. I'm starting you off with the king. He is not just the king of pop or the king of everything. He is just the king. Elvis, with a little help from Michael Bublé and the Royal Philharmonic Orchestra, this is Fever.

you've listened to my story. Here's the point that I have made. Chicks were born to give you fever. Be it Fahrenheit or centigrade, they give you fever when you kiss them.

The marvels of technology. Elvis singing with Michael Bublé, even though he died 30 years earlier. This is The Dark Room, City FM 89. Up next, the king of, or guess, everything woeful. This is Chet Baker with My Funny Valentine.

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When you think of all these incredible images we have of jazz, with these wonderful jazz musicians singing in steamy clubs with smoke all over the way, you see Chet Baker, because that's what it looked like and that's what he was. Meanwhile, this is a Wake Me Up Happy Song. This is Louis Armstrong with What a Wonderful World.

0: 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I hope you all are enjoying yourselves and enjoying the music, because it's going to get even better. Up next, Nina Simone. I cannot do a jazz show without her. This is Feeling Good.
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8: 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And up next, we have the Lady of Jazz, the First Lady of Jazz. This is Billie Holiday and Summer.

City FM 89, Tapu Javeri and The Dark Room, playing you a ton of incredible music. I hope you all are enjoying yourselves. It's jazz time, and that was Billie Holiday with a song from Porgy and Bess. That was Summertime. And up next, a track which is quite brilliant. This is Dinah Washington with What a Difference a Day Makes.

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1: 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Up next, I'm going to play you an instrumental track. 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

EDFM 89. That was Dave Brubeck 5 with Take 5, a track which, even though Dave Brubeck's is quite incredible, I feel that our band, Satchel Studios Orchestra, did a really brilliant job. Anyway, we're moving on to more fabulous music. This is Patti Page with You Belong to Me.

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8: 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I am City FM 89's DJ Dapu Javeri. I hope you all are enjoying yourselves. We have some incredible music. And when we talk about incredible music, we have to talk about musicians who have made a mark for themselves. This one is Judy Garland, who is, Judy Garland. You can't compete with her. This is Embraceable You.

Judy Garland with Embraceable You. A little while later, I'm going to find a track from her daughter, Liza Minnelli, and play you something there. Meanwhile, Blossom Dearie up next with Someone to Watch Over Me.

A big shout out to the Dark Room family. We are playing them a lot of incredible music. Up next, a track which is going out to my wonderful friend Sam. This is the MJ Trio and a track called Mr. Javeri.

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Nat King Cole up next with L-O-V-E.

We're in the dark room, City FM 89. I hope you all are enjoying yourselves, enjoying the fabulous music I'm playing you. I hope it's getting at least waking up the right places and you are tapping on your toes, because the next track is definitely going to do just that. This is Sarah Vaughan with It Don't Mean a Thing If It Ain't Got That Swing.

0: City FM 89, Tuppage Avery and the Dark Room. And now that I have you tapping your toes, I'm going to throw you into a little bit of nostalgia. This one is Louis Prima with I Want to Be Like You from the soundtrack of the movie Jungle Book.
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8: King Louis' song from The Jungle Book. I hope you all enjoyed that. The next track are all going to be nice and lighthearted, at least the lighthearted era of jazz. The next one is Etha Kitt, who has also come to Pakistan. And in the 60s, I think she sang here. Anyway, this one is her singing Old Fashioned Girl.

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Eartha Kitt, not so old-fashioned since her ideals are still running wild and running rampant in our era. 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

0: You're in the dark room, City FM 89, Tapu Javeri, and some incredible music. Up next is Billie Holiday with Stormy Weather, and we probably will be having a bit of stormy weather since we have a Grande El Nino coming our way. 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

0: I hope you all are enjoying yourselves, enjoying the fabulous music. 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This is Ella and Louis together with Cheek to Cheek.
1: Heaven, I'm in heaven.

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I told you I'd play you all a track from the daughter of Judy Garland, and here you are. This is Liza Minnelli with All That Jazz.

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5: 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I hope you all are enjoying yourselves. I am coming close to the end of the show. This next one is Louis Armstrong again with Blueberry Hill.

I hope you enjoyed the show. This is Tapu Jhaveri signing out and leaving you with my last track. This is Marilyn Monroe singing a little bit of lighthearted jazz with this track, I Want to Be Loved by You. And Tapu Jhaveri saying thafis, you are next week in the dark room. Enjoy.

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And then it stays with you longer than anything else.

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She a baddie, so keep me motivated, keep her around. 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

sacrifices this whole while. 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